you are listening to my single. 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
1: 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It's my mother saying, darling, please come home.

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and the light I find in sight, fundamental movement. So when it's black, this insomniac, take an original tack, keep the beast in my nature under ceaseless attack. 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